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Gemini to Aquemini, but I don't cry. Eyes up, boots tied up, it's you, him, and I. Loving by you. Life's through too quick, man, we in it now. Nothing by you. The flight's through.

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0: Raquel Rodrigues a marcar presença nesta manhã de segunda-feira na Rádio Marginal. I Wanna Get Next to You. Agora, Jalen Ngonda, All About Me. Depois, Nate James, para ouvir. Bom dia.
1: Hey, girl. Come inside. Oh, you're not gonna stay? Okay, well, look, I know things have been hard between you and me. But before you start pointing fingers, I know what we got to do.

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Song goes out to yo. Yeah, Aisha. 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